0: beautiful. 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

waging witness more than watching. 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

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Conflicted, restricted by my conscience. 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

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First born as image of kingdom come. What were my dreams? Fourth floor top bunk. Expectations leave a spinning heart sunk. 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It's the weekend and I'm inside and I'm inside. Sliding never slip up on the south side. Grew me a mouth from that side of the river. Well, mommy got the tone that Freetown delivered me. Blessed both with them street smarts and this sweet tongue. Know when to switch soft words for them sharp ones. Trust that if I peeped it, then I'd